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That has been completely eliminated, which means अगर आपने अपना renewal time से नहीं file किया और आपका नहीं आया, then you can either stay in the country without any working. पहले क्या होता था, वो आपको automatic 540 days का extension दे दे, which means you could keep working while your new employment authorization comes, but now they've kind of removed that. It has been completely eliminated. This happened this morning. So yeah, that's not a very nice news. However, this is just for people who are listening, by the way. Agar aapke liye ye relevant hai to bahut achhi baat hai, agar nahi hai to koi baat nahi. To guys, aage badhte hue, Tara Commercial Energy, agar aap Texas business owner hain and you're looking for a smarter commercial energy solution, then you can check out Tara Commercial Energy, because they're serving Texas businesses since 2002 and they have reliable and competitive rates, and you should definitely give them a call at 844-428-2808.

0: guys, we are back. 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Okay, so hamara giveaway khelte hain. You know giveaway ka kya prize hai? The prize is you can win a beautiful pair of earrings by answering this very very simple question. To simple question kya hai, main aapko gaane ka intro sunaungi aur aapko guess karna hai ye kaun sa gaana hai. 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That's my phone number. Let's go ahead and play this. Fun fact is, the beginning of this song sounds like not one, but two songs. But I'm only looking for one answer. So make sure aap thoda sa aur sun lena usko, kyunki uska jo shuru ka hai, wo do gaane jaisa sound karta hai. So, you know, people inspire from each other. Why not? Here we go. And we have our first caller. Unko to pata chal gaya, abhi to nahi aaya actually. Never mind. And aa gaya. Hi, can you hear me? Hello.
1: Hi.
0: Hi, can you hear me?
2: Yes, yes.
0: Okay.
2: This is Dawn.
1: Hi, Sam.
2: Yeah, yeah. Yes.
0: Hello. Yes, pehle apna naam bataiye, phir mujhe gaane ka naam bataiye.
2: Yeah, this is Jhumpa Sarkar.
0: Okay,
2: and the name of the song is Shaam Hai, Jaam Hai, Aur Hai Nasha.
0: Absolutely. Jhumpa, aap peeche radio please band kar dijiye, kyunki wo bahut clash aata hai.
2: Yeah.
0: Okay? Okay.
2: Yeah.
0: Yes. Awesome. Yes, that is the correct answer. वैसे गाने का नाम है आज की रात, बट आपने क्योंकि गा दिया, so I know you know the correct answer. Amazing. Let's give a big round of applause for Jhumpa.
2: Thank you.
0: Thank you. So Jhumpa, line pe bane rahiye. Main ye gana play karti hu hamare audience members ke liye and then I will tell you how to redeem your prize, okay?
2: Yeah, sure.
0: Okay.
2: Thank you.
0: Guys, you enjoy this song.

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0: 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And we have our first caller. Let's see. Hi, Phanisha Radio. Thank you for calling. Hello. Hi, can you turn on the radio? 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
2: Yes, hello.
0: Hello. आप पीछे radio बंद कर देंगे, please.
1: Turn off the radio in the background, please.
2: Yeah, I only heard Mehbooba.
0: Yeah, so you have to sing a song from whatever word you hear or like whatever word you choose from the mukhda. So do you have a different song?
2: Yes.
0: Okay, go for it. You have to sing it properly, lekin. Pehle to apna naam bataiye. Nahi, one second nahi chalega. Wo agar aapke paas answer hai to bolo. Then I'll have to go to the next caller.
2: Okay, so my name is Amit.
0: Okay.
2: And teri meri meri teri.
0: Usme to
2: prem ka hai mushkil.
0: I don't think that'll work. But thank you for trying. We'll take the different next caller. Thank you. Hi, can you hear me?
3: Yes, I can.
0: Okay, perfect. पहले तो अपना नाम बताइए एंड देन टेल मी द करेक्ट नाउ देन सिंग मी अ सॉन्ग फ्रॉम द मुखड़ा एनी वर्ड दैट यू पिक फ्रॉम द मुखड़ा सिंग मी अ डिफरेंट सॉन्ग फ्रॉम देयर ओके
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0: You know what? I will give that to you. Bhai, gender ka hi to farak hai, mehboob hai ya mehbooba hai. 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I will give you that. Okay?
3: Oh, thank you.
0: Well, even though thank it's you. Not a mehbooba, it is mehboob. But you know what? We'll give you that one. Okay?
3: Everybody,
0: oh, thank you very much. Let's give a round of applause. तो विक्रम स्टे ऑन द लाइन आई एम गोना प्ले द सॉन्ग और उसके बाद बैकग्राउंड में आई विल टेक योर इन्फॉर्मेशन ठीक है स्टे ऑन द लाइन
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And guys, there is one more thing when it comes to all of this, okay? Now, there is also the idea of familiarity. We tend to like things and people when they are more familiar to us. And then they become more attractive to us, of course, within reason. Psychologists call it the exposure effect. Kisi ko agar aap apne common friend circle mein jante ho, they automatically become more attractive to you rather than a stranger. Ya fir maybe you come from the same city or you have the same kind of history. It's one of the reasons why friends to lovers stories are so common, and one of the reasons co-workers, classmates, neighbors, they land up being together. It's that attraction is built by repeated comfortable contact, you know. Something to think about, which you guys, I don't think I have to say this, aap sabko ye already pehle hi pata hai. So yeah, it is 9:49 on the clock, main aapke saath sirf 10 minute aur rehne wali hoon, to ye gaana sunte hain.

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The fifth day of Navratri dedicated to goddess Skandamata. Moksha salvation can be achieved by worshipping Skandamata. She is represented with four arms seated on a lion, since her son Kartikeya is also known by the name of Skand. That is the reason she's called Skandamata. And a person who worships her is also able to invoke the blessings of her son. However, one must do so with undivided attention and devotion in order to seek her blessings. On this fifth day of Navratri, for all of you that are observing the 9 days of Navratri, we have a weather update that is coming up for you. Huge change in the weather. We'll talk about that coming up.

I mentioned we'll talk about the weather, ladies and gentlemen, who've been waiting for cooler weather. Y'all get ready, because we are going to get a 30-degree plunge in our temperatures. We will be touching 89 or 90 today, and then we drop. Weather will be changing tonight into tomorrow morning. We're knocking the temperatures down. You're going to wake up tomorrow morning in the 50s with wind chills in the 40s and blustering winds, maybe 40 miles per hour later. So get ready for this much cooler weather. Bring those jackets out. Number here in the studios continues to be 972-235-5555 as we move on with our program here on this lovely morning. And if there's a song on your mind, I'd love to play it for you. It's 972-235-5555, the number here in the studios.

with its soulful indie rock feel. Bar Channa De. A grand duet of music directors, Nuri featuring Shilpa Rao, an oral tradition passed on to the brother duo by their grandparents. It's a song that they've considered as a family treasure since long. The song now establishes that earthy soul vibes that transcend in waves laden with a distinct melody as well as instrumentation. And now Nuri and Shilpa Rao's vocals independently encapsulate you earnestly as the soundscape further develops with the impeccable groove on the Sagar Veena in this exhilarating performance.

0: This is Fun Asia Radio, the world news, read by Shabnam Badgil. 32 children and a teacher have been killed and dozens injured when the roof of a school in northern Pakistan has collapsed this morning. Heavy overnight rainfall caused the roof of this two-story building at the Al Khair Public School in the city of Peshawar to become unstable and later collapse. The deceased children, ranging in age from 6 to 14, according to the Lady Reading Hospital in Peshawar, where the victims were taken, and a 25-year-old woman is also listed among the fatalities. Some children still trapped in the rubble and rescuers are working to reach them. Around 50 children injured in the collapse, according to hospital figures. Several remain under medical observation, and local residents among the first people to reach the scene, and rescue workers arrived within minutes. Also, the collapse comes weeks after a fire tore through a hospital in the capital of Islamabad, killing at least 14 newborns and sparking widespread anger and multiple arrests. This fire was confined to a third-floor nursery, but officials said it spread so quickly that staff were able to rescue only one baby from among the 15 being cared for. And now 33 people, including 32 of them students and a female teacher, killed when the school roof has collapsed in the provincial capital's Afridabad area. Khyber Pakhtunkhwa's Governor Faisal Karim Kundi has expressed grief over the deaths in the school roof collapse and sought a detailed report on the incident. Deputy Prime Minister and Foreign Minister Ishaq Dar said that Prime Minister Shahbaz Sharif has taken serious notice of the incident, as he offered his condolences to the bereaved families in a post. Building and roof collapses are common in Pakistan, often attributed to poor safety standards and the use of substandard construction materials. The U.S. military has developed new strike plans that include potentially using the so-called mother of all bombs to target Iranian energy infrastructure and nuclear sites should President Trump give the order to resume combat operations either before or after the midterm elections. Using of this MOB, or the Massive Ordnance Air Blast Bomb, the largest non-nuclear bomb in the U.S. arsenal for the first time in the conflict with Iran, would mark a notable escalation, even though there are doubts over how effective it would be in accomplishing any of President Trump's stated strategic objectives or tipping the balance of the war. The U.S. considering using this biggest non-nuclear bomb again if Iran against Iran if President Trump should decide to renew the combat. And we also do have news that a container ship and a dry bulk carrier both sank near the Strait of Hormuz in the past 24 hours after being hit by projectiles in separate incidents. Saudi Arabia says cruise missiles have been intercepted in the kingdom's Medina region, the Saudi-led coalition battling the Iran-backed Houthis in Yemen, saying it had intercepted this cruise missile over the Medina region in western Saudi Arabia. And ships remained exposed to indiscriminate attacks in the Strait of Hormuz, even if they tried to hide their journey by switching off their tracking systems, confirming three strikes on vessels in the waterway this week. Israel has said that commercial goods will no longer enter the Gaza Strip, cutting off a key source of food and shelter. That supply for the war-torn territory, as hungry Palestinians face the approach of winter. The International Monetary Fund expects energy-rich Middle Eastern economies to bounce back, but not in the medium term, according to the organization's regional chief this morning, as fighting continued between Saudi Arabia and Yemen's Houthis. Ukraine has resumed its attacks on Russian refineries with a strike at an installation in the Ryazan region, according to the regional governor, after Ukrainian President Zelensky voiced his anger at a dangerous withdrawal of U.S. intelligence. An unprecedented barrage of Ukrainian drones has hit Russia, grounding flights and hammering vital infrastructure to bring home the cost of President Putin's brutal war. Tech billionaire Elon Musk called for President Zelensky to go as Ukraine's president, as Kyiv raised doubts over U.S. support for the war-torn country. Ukraine accusing the U.S. this week of helping Russia by failing to warn it of incoming missile strikes and hobbling Kyiv's military response through changes to Musk's satellite system, which it uses for communications. Starlink satellites, operated by Elon Musk's SpaceX, provides high-speed internet, something modern war relies heavily on. For Ukraine, it is vital for communications on the battlefield and effective drone warfare. From the spectre of refrigerator-infected AI worms to warnings of major security incidents at the horizon, calls to prioritize safety in the development of artificial intelligence dominated an industry summit yesterday. Concerns about AI guardrails have soared after models developed by OpenAI and Anthropic were involved in security incidents during testing, piling on pressure to regulate that technology. The Comptroller of the Currency says the nation's nine largest banks have denied financial services to customers based on their political, religious or social beliefs. The OCC is reviewing nearly 100,000 complaints and received approximately 50,000 documents from JP Morgan Chase Bank, Bank of America, Citibank, Wells Fargo, US Bank, Capital One, PNC Bank and TD Bank, as well as BMO Bank, regarding their policies, procedures, practices and individual customer decisions. In the years leading up to this week's fatal accident at its Georgia theme park, Six Flags has been accused of failing to maintain its parks amid hundreds of reports of injuries and dangerous malfunctions on its aging thrill rides. And a watchdog group has filed suit alleging President Trump's son-in-law Jared Kushner's current role as a top envoy for the administration is unlawful and raises numerous conflict of interest concerns. Pope Leo XIV has thanked fellow Catholics for their prayers in his first message since he underwent surgery for lung cancer in Rome. And we do have Irish novelist Sally Rooney's books that are no longer going to be sold in Britain over her plans to use her royalties to support Palestine Action, a pro-Palestinian group banned as a terrorist organization. And archaeologists say they've discovered the world's oldest known shipwreck off the southern coast of modern-day Turkey, dating to between 4,400 and 4,700 years ago. The ship's wooden structure is gone, but dozens of ceramic vessels and stone anchors scattered around the site suggested dates to around the same time as the Great Pyramid of Giza. Ousted Bangladesh Prime Minister Sheikh Hasina expressed deep concern over a growing sense of insecurity among religious and ethnic minorities in her country, alleging continued attacks on minority communities, temples and homes. And in her message on Sharadeya Durga Utsav, she also, the president of the Awami League, said this year's Durga Puja celebrations were taking place amid concerns of the safety of Hindus and other minority communities, and cited reports of killings, vandalism of idols, attacks on temples and homes, as well as property seizures, extortion and violence against women, as well as intimidation. Ladies and gentlemen, I have plenty more news and we'll get it to you in the next hour of the program. Stay with us right here on the Fun Asia Network.
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Abu al-Fath Jalal ad-Din Muhammad Akbar was born on today's date in the year 1542 in Umarkot. And that, ladies and gentlemen, is now in the Sindh province of Pakistan, the greatest of the Mughal emperors of India. He reigned from 1556 to 1605 and extended Mughal power over most of the Indian subcontinent. Some stories from the annals of history that happened on today's date. John Sullivan was born on today's date in 1858 in Roxbury, Massachusetts. An American professional boxer, one of the most popular heavyweight champions, and a symbol of the bare-knuckle era of boxing. On today's date in 1863, the H.L. Hunley, the world's first successful combat submarine, sinks during a demo run, killing its inventor and seven crew members. And the warrior Victorio, one of the greatest Apache military strategists of all times, dies on today's date in 1880 in the Tres Castillos Mountains, south of El Paso, right here in Texas. Maria Stopes was born on today's date in 1880 in Edinburgh, Scotland. An advocate of birth control who in 1921 founded the United Kingdom's first instructional clinic for contraception, although her clinical work, writings and speeches evoked violent opposition, especially from Roman Catholics, she greatly influenced the Church of England's gradual relaxation of its stand against birth control.

0: Woodhouse, would it be indelicate to inquire how many years it is since you first began?
1: P.G. Woodhouse was born on today's date in 1881 in Guildford, Surrey, in England.
0: 6 years since I've...
1: An English-born comic novelist, short story writer, lyricist and playwright, best known as the creator of Jeeves, the supreme gentleman's gentleman.
0: In 1902, I left to become a professional writer.
1: He wrote more than 90 books and more than 20 film scripts and collaborated on more than 30 plays as well as musical comedies. You're listening to some stories from the annals of history that happened on today's date. Muhammad Zahir Shah was born on today's date in 1914 in Kabul. The King of Afghanistan from 1933 to 73, who provided an era of stable government to his country. And Yitzhak Shamir was born on today's date in 1915 in Poland. A Polish-born Zionist leader and Prime Minister of Israel. And in alliance with Shimon Peres of the Labour Party, he ruled from 1990 to 92. Mata Hari died on today's date in 1917 near Paris, a Dutch dancer and courtesan whose name has become a synonym for the seductive female spy. She was shot by the French on charges of spying for Germany during World War I, and the nature and extent of her espionage activities remain uncertain, and her guilt is widely contested. She was executed by a firing squad near Paris after a French military court convicted her on charges of spying for Germany.

0: Shirdi Sai Baba. Died on today's date in 1918, the spiritual leader dear to Hindu and Muslim devotees throughout India and in diaspora communities as far-flung as the US and the Caribbean. And the name Sai Baba comes from Sai, which is a Persian word used by Muslims to denote a holy person, and Baba is Hindi for father. And of course, Shirdi is a major pilgrimage site, and other spiritual figures have credited their teachings of Sai Baba in the late 20th and 21st century.
1: Hello, fellas. Everybody's here. Freddie, Tom, good to see you, Mike.
2: How are you, Mo?
1: All right. You got everything you want? The chef cooked for you special. The dancers will kick your tongue out and your credit is good.
0: Mario Puzo was born on today's date in 1920 in New York, an American novelist and screenwriter who chronicled a fictional mafia family, the Corleones, in the movie called The Godfather, and which became one of the most successful novels ever, selling 21 million copies worldwide, spawning three critically and financially successful motion pictures and placing its characters into the contemporary American cultural mythology.
1: You think I'm skimming off the top, Mike?
0: Mario Puzo.
3: You're unlucky.
0: And we have...
4: I design four-line poem-like thing called creativity. Learning gives creativity. Creativity leads to thinking.
0: APJ Abdul Kalam was born on today's date in 1931 in Rameshwaram, India.
4: Four-line...
0: An Indian scientist and politician who played a leading role in the development of India's missile and nuclear weapons program. He was the president of India from 2002 to 2007, and his scientific achievements and popularity gained him the epithets of Missile Man and People's President. Chinese communists began the Long March, the 6,000-mile trek that resulted in the relocation of the communist revolutionary base from southeast China to northwest China and the emergence of Mao Zedong as the undisputed leader of the Chinese Communist Party. And this long march began on today's date in 1934. And then, ladies and gentlemen, it was this speech.
5: But I don't want to be an emperor. That's not my business. I don't want to rule or conquer anyone. I should like to help everyone if possible. Jew, Gentile, black man, white. We all want to help one another.
0: The comedy classic called The Great Dictator.
5: We want to live by each other's happiness, not by each other's misery.
0: Premiered in New York City and Charlie Chaplin's biggest box office success. It satirized Adolf Hitler and Nazism and condemned anti-Semitism. Happened on today's date in the year 1940.
5: Greed has poisoned men's souls. Has barricaded the world with hate, has goose-stepped us into misery and bloodshed. We have developed speed, but we have shut ourselves in. Machinery that...
0: Charlie Chaplin in The Great Dictator. Hermann Göring died on today's date in 1946, a leader of the Nazi Party and one of the primary architects of the Nazi police state in Germany. Condemned to hang as a war criminal by the International Military Tribunal at Nuremberg in 1946, but he took poison instead and died the night his execution was ordered. He was commander-in-chief of the Luftwaffe, president of the Reichstag, head of the Gestapo, prime minister of Prussia, chief forester of the Reich, chief liquidator of sequestered estates, supreme head of the National Weather Bureau, and Hitler's designated successor, who died by his own hand. On today's date in 1948, future President Gerald Ford marries Elizabeth Ann, or her name, Betty Bloomer. And on this day, Mexican chemist Luis Miramontes synthesized norethindrone, a hormone that would help revolutionize birth control. Working with two other chemists in Mexico City, he developed a synthetic form of progesterone that was effective when taken orally, and the breakthrough helped pave the way for the birth control pill, giving women greater control over reproduction and transforming their educational, economic and social opportunities. Putting the power of birth control in a pill on today's date in 1951. And then, ladies and gentlemen, it was... First episode of I Love Lucy that aired on CBS, the comedy series which starred Lucille Ball and her real-life husband, Desi Arnaz, and became a television classic.
2: I promise to take each piece of candy and wrap it in one of these papers and then put it back on the belt.
0: Celia Flores was born on today's date in 1956 in Venezuela, the Venezuelan politician who served as the country's first lady beginning in 2013 and is the wife of President Nicolas Maduro, a lawyer by profession. She has been active in Venezuelan politics. Mira Nair was born on today's date. In 1957 in Rourkela, Orissa, an Indian-born director known for her documentaries and her feature films.
3: Our values.
0: Dealing with controversial subject matter. Jama Masjid Street Journal, Children of a Desired Sex, Indian Cabaret, Salaam Bombay, Mississippi Masala, Kama Sutra, Tale of Love. All by Mira Nair.
6: A heavily disguised figure slips through the shadows of a quiet London street, carrying a secret that could permanently dismantle the royal hierarchy. Sarah Ferguson is officially done.
0: Sarah Ferguson was born on today's date in 1959 in London, the former wife of Andrew Mountbatten Windsor, formerly Prince Andrew, the Duke of York. After they divorced in 1996, she became a prolific author, television personality, an entrepreneur, and a public figure. And the revelation of her ongoing relationship with sex offender Jeffrey Epstein has tarnished her image in the 21st century. On this day in 1959, a final conference on the Antarctic Treaty convened in Washington, D.C., and after 6 weeks of negotiation, the treaty was signed by 12 countries, preserving the continent for free scientific study. On today's date in 1965, anti-war activists staged demonstrations against the Vietnam War across the country, drawing 100,000 people in some 40 cities. And in 1966, college students and political activists Bobby Seale and Huey Newton from the Black Panther Party, a political action group in Oakland, California, began as a neighborhood patrol tasked with protecting Black Americans from police brutality. The Panthers would grow into a formidable cultural and political force, and at its core, the Black Panthers' founding sprang from that frustration. On today's date in 1973, 4 months before the release of her 13th studio album, Jolene, country star Dolly Parton Jolene, releases the record's titular song with the memorable refrain.
7: Please don't take my man.
0: And the sensational song with 200 words and a haunting melody became a number one country hit in both the United States and Canada. Please.

0: we've talked about the Godfather, but Carlo Gambino died on today's date in 1976, the head of one of the five families of organized crime, the Bonanno, the Colombo, the Genovese, the Lucchese, and the Gambino crime families in New York City, with major interest in Brooklyn, and reputedly the boss of bosses of the U.S. National Crime Syndicate, Carlo Gambino. Kai Khusro Shapurji Sorabji died on today's date in 1988 in Dorchester, an eccentric English composer known for his complex musical works combining free rhythms, elements of Asiatic melodic construction and European polyphonic structures. He was of Parsi, Sicilian and Spanish descent and spent most of his life in England. Kai Khusro Shapurji Sorabji. Soviet leader Mikhail Gorbachev wins the Nobel Peace Prize for his work in ending Cold War tensions on today's date in 1990. And after a bitter confirmation hearing, the U.S. Senate votes 52-48 to confirm Clarence Thomas to the U.S. Supreme Court. Nelson Mandela and F.W. de Klerk were named the recipients of the Nobel Peace Prize for their work for the peaceful termination of the apartheid regime and for laying the foundations for a new democratic South Africa on today's date in 1993. And China became the third country to launch a crewed space flight. Shenzhou 5, which was piloted by Yang Liwei, orbited Earth 14 times during this 21-hour flight. We have on today's date in the year 2004, the National Highway Traffic Safety Administration rules that hearse manufacturers no longer have to install anchors for child safety seats in their vehicles. And the Me Too movement gained global momentum after actress Eliza Milano encouraged survivors of sexual harassment and assault to share their experiences on social media, amplifying a movement founded by activist Tarana Burke in 2006.
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0: For those of you just joining us, please receive my very warm welcome to the show this morning. This is the second hour of our program and today is Thursday, the 15th of October, and for those of you that are observing Navaratri, it is the fifth day of Navaratri. Adi Shakti Shri Durga ka pancham roop Shri Skanda Mata hai. 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Number here in the studios, if you have a song on your mind, is 972-235-5555.

Fifth day of Navratri dedicated to Goddess Skanda Mata and moksha salvation all achieved by worshipping her. She's represented with four arms seated on a lion. Ladies and gentlemen, we'll move on forward with our program here. If there's a song on your mind, I will be happy to play it for you. All you have to do is give us a call here, 972-235-5555.

0: That was the voice of Lucky Ali in the movie Tamasha and the song called Safarnama. And now, ladies and gentlemen, I'm very happy to have a guest on our airway. He's not a guest. He's part of our team here. And his name is Mr. Sudhir Pai. And he joins us every Thursday morning here, the managing principal of My Time Equity. Good morning. How are you?
1: Good morning, Shabnam ji. I'm doing well. How are you?
0: Very well. Thank you very much. Tell our listeners what is going on and what should they do. Your advice that you give here is always listened to very carefully, and many times it is also put into action. So let's hear what you have to tell our listeners today.
1: Yeah. Now, this is the first Thursday, I think, where market is selling off. Uh-huh. I always say, when Shabnam ji comes on the call, market goes up. So today, after almost 53 sessions, Shabnam ji, S&P is down more than 1% yesterday, which is not good, but at the same time, it is good because anything that goes up has to come down. And I have been saying that we should get a 7 to 10% market correction because traders want to take profit all the time. So profit taking is always good, but doesn't mean there is anything to panic. The sell-off started because of all the inflation numbers, the CPI, PPI, they're all coming hot.

0: and also the numbers from Anthropic is very good, but at the same time, OpenAI, the annualized revenue fell short by about $20 billion. That sent a message that, you know, some of the spending that we are doing on data centers and things like that is a question mark. Mm-hmm. And the same reason, CoreWeave, which is a company that builds and sets up, you know, data centers for companies, mm-hmm. they fell almost 15% yesterday. Mm-hmm. So I think it's the profit-taking time. Tomorrow is the OPEX expiry, which means the options expiry. So I think we will see, you know, a red market today, as well as maybe red or flat market tomorrow. And next week, there may be a pullback where buyers will start buying the dip. You know, so that is how market works. But overall, market is healthy. Earnings are all big right now, but quite positive. Guidance is not bad. So overall, I think we will close the year-end positive, much higher than where we are today. But this pullback might be an opportunity for those who want to get in, to get in. Now, again, this is not a financial advice. This is what we believe is happening in the market. But things can change very quickly with any information coming out, whether it's in terms of macros or corporate information, corporate earnings. You know, so that's where we are right now, Shabnamji.
1: So, yeah, good opportunity there right now for some of you who haven't been part of all this to, as Mr. Sudhir Pai is saying, to kind of step in or enter. And do you have any specific projects that you'd like to talk about that you think would be good for our listeners? I know you bring some very good and lucrative projects for them off and on. So tell them what you have for them today.
0: Yeah, so we have projects all the time because we have investors in almost 15 states. Mm-hmm. So there is need all the time, and we are growing very quickly and very fast. So currently, you know, the opportunities lie also in the stock market because of this sell-off that is going on. Metal markets have been down for some time. Crypto markets have been down for some time. It is kind of zigzag right now, both these markets. So there is an opportunity to enter there. Then we have our structured notes. We recently launched a structured note with Eli Lilly and Amazon. So this note is fantastic. It has almost 70%, I think, at the end of year one. Again, I may be wrong. I'm just going off my memory. But we have like three structured notes, principal protected structured notes as well. And then we have multiple real estate projects. We have a couple of developments going on in Kansas City, a couple of stabilized triple net assets available for claiming bonus depreciation. And that reminds me, today is October 15th. So those who have not filed their tax returns for last year, this is the last opportunity. After this, if you delay, there may be late filing penalties also. Yeah. So, you know, planning for 2026 is on, Shabnamji. So we have multiple projects. Our minimum investment is $25,000. So, you know, no client is small for us. And we have our office in Plano, and we have our WhatsApp group to educate. So they can join that for free. There is no cost. And we have now started posting a video every day where I speak about, like how I'm speaking to you right now.
1: Okay,
0: it's a quick 1.5 minute.
1: And you're doing that on the WhatsApp group?
0: Yeah. We post it on WhatsApp, social media as well, including YouTube, Instagram, and Facebook. So there is a lot of education that we are trying to share, because this is the time to know about your finances, not blindly invest wherever you know, people ask to invest.
1: Yeah, educate yourself on this, ladies and gentlemen, and then make your decisions. You can join this WhatsApp group by sending an email to wealth@mytimeequity.com. And I'll also give you a telephone number that you can call, 972-330-2771. 972-330-2771. And get the latest that's going on in this financial world. The offices of My Time Equity are located in Plano. They are at the southwest corner of that quadrangle, that quadrant there, and that is Spring Creek and Coit Road. So please do go stop by, talk to the experts out there, and find out if there is something that they can do for you, and tell them to make you part of that WhatsApp group. Are you still having your webinars?
0: Yes. We are doing it every Saturday at 11 a.m. Mm-hmm. And it's also posted on the social media handles. And we in fact did one yesterday on tax planning, you know, how to lower your income tax, you know, That is one webinar we did. And also, Shabnamji, I always tell my first-time prospect, treat us as the second opinion firm before you head out to some other firm to manage, get your money managed, because there are a lot of insurance sellers, annuity sellers out there, and you need a 360-degree wealth management firm to look at your wealth, from all angles. So, that is what I request your listeners who are trying to make a decision for their wealth management.
1: Absolutely. So thank you so much for giving us all this information. And mytimeequity.com, that, ladies and gentlemen, is the website if you'd like to go there and get some more information. But on Thursday mornings, Mr. Sudhir Pai, who is the managing principal of My Time Equities, on our airwaves himself, giving you all this information. And he gave us a bunch this morning. So thank you very much for that. And we'll talk to you again soon.
0: Thank you very much, Shubhamji. Take care then. Bye-bye.
1: All right. Bye-bye. Mr. Sudhir Pai. And you all can, of course, reach him, 972-330-2771. We are going to get you some messages from our other sponsors and advertisers. I will have world news coming up for you, and we do that in the half-hour segment every hour that I'm on the airwaves. Of course, plenty of music all lined up here for you on the airwaves of the Fun Asia Network. It is a busy show as we move on with it, making sure that you are completely informed as well as entertained through the morning drive time special. Thank you for letting me into your cars.
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0: This is Phonesia Radio, the world news, read by Shabnam Martgill. 32 children and a teacher have been killed and dozens injured when the roof of a school in northern Pakistan has collapsed this morning. Heavy overnight rainfall caused the roof of a two-story building at the Al Khair Public School in the city of Peshawar to become unstable and later collapse. The deceased children range in age from 6 to 14, according to the Lady Reading Hospital in Peshawar, where the victims were taken, and a 25-year-old woman also listed among the fatalities. Some children still trapped in the rubble, and rescuers are working to reach them. Around 50 injured in this collapse. Several remain under medical observation. Local residents were among the first people to reach the scene, and rescue workers also arrived. 33 people, including 32 students and a female teacher, killed when the school roof collapsed in the provincial capital's Afridiabad area. Deputy Prime Minister and Foreign Minister Ishaq Dar said that Prime Minister Shahbaz Sharif has taken serious notice of the incident as he offered his condolences to the bereaved families. And President Asif Ali Zardari has also expressed profound shock and grief over the tragic school incident. The U.S. military has developed new strike plans that include potentially using the so-called mother of all bombs to target Iranian energy infrastructure and nuclear sites should President Trump give the order to resume combat operations either before or after the midterm elections. Using the massive ordnance air blast bomb, or MOB, the largest non-nuclear bomb in the U.S. arsenal, for the first time in the conflict with Iran, would mark a notable escalation, even though there are doubts over how effective it would be in accomplishing any of President Trump's stated strategic objectives or tipping the balance of the war. Developed during the Iraq War, the MOAB is an air blast type warhead that explodes before hitting the ground to project a massive explosion from all sides. And a container ship and a dry bulk carrier both sank near the Strait of Hormuz in the last 24 hours after being hit by projectiles in separate incidents. Attacks around the waterway have surged over the past 10 days, with Iran saying it is stepping up strikes in response to the U.S. blockade of its ports and tougher sanctions introduced last month. The Saudi-led coalition battling the Iran-backed Houthis in Yemen have said that it had intercepted a cruise missile over the Medina region in western Saudi Arabia. Ships remain exposed to indiscriminate attacks in the Strait of Hormuz, even if they try to hide their journey by switching off tracking systems, confirming three strikes on vessels in the waterway this week. Israel has said that commercial goods will no longer enter the Gaza Strip, cutting off a key source of food and shelter supply for the war-torn territory as hungry Palestinians face the approach of winter. The International Monetary Fund expects energy-rich Middle Eastern economies to bounce back, but not in the medium term, the organization's regional chief saying, as fighting continued between Saudi Arabia and Yemen's Houthis. An unprecedented barrage of Ukrainian drones has hit Russia, grounding flights and hammering vital infrastructure to bring home the cost of President Putin's brutal war. Ukraine has resumed its attacks on Russian refineries with a strike at an installation in the Ryazan region, and after Ukrainian President Zelensky voiced his anger there at a dangerous withdrawal of U.S. intelligence. Tech billionaire Elon Musk called for President Zelensky to go as Ukraine's president, as Kyiv raised doubts over U.S. support for the war-torn country. Ukraine accusing the U.S. this week of helping Russia by failing to warn it of incoming missile strikes and hobbling Kyiv's military response through changes to Elon Musk's satellite system, which it uses for communication. Starlink satellites operated by Elon Musk's SpaceX provide high-speed internet, something modern war relies heavily on, and for Ukraine it is vital for communications on the battlefield and effective drone warfare. The Comptroller of the Currency says the nation's nine largest banks have denied financial services to customers based on their political, religious or social beliefs. The OCC, reviewing nearly 100,000 complaints and received approximately 50,000 documents from JP Morgan Chase Bank, Bank of America, Citibank, Wells Fargo Bank, U.S. Bank, Capital One, PNC Bank, TD Bank and BMO Bank regarding their policies, procedures, practices and individual customer decisions. A watchdog group has filed suit alleging President Trump's son-in-law Jared Kushner's current role as a top envoy for the administration being unlawful and raising numerous conflicts of interest concerns. Pope Leo XIV thanked fellow Catholics for their prayers in his first message since he underwent surgery for lung cancer in Rome. You're listening to the World News on the Fun Asia Network. Ousted Bangladesh Prime Minister Sheikh Hasina expressed deep concern over a growing sense of insecurity among religious and ethnic minorities in the country, alleging continued attacks on minority communities, temples and homes since her ouster 2 years ago. In her message on Sharadiya Durgotsav, the president of the Awami League, has said this year's Durga Puja celebrations were taking place amid concerns over the safety of Hindus and other minority communities. U.S. Ambassador to India Sergio Gore said the two countries had wrapped up the major items on their trade deal agenda, with negotiations moving at an incredible pace. The much-awaited India-U.S. trade deal has cleared its first phase and moved to the legal drafting stage, according to Commerce and Industry Minister Piyush Goyal. And thousands of U.S.-based Indian techies returning to India to a job market that does not offer similar salary levels, but the number of such returnees is increasing as visa uncertainties weigh under the Trump administration. The lay apex body, a major political and religious group of the Ladakh region, today condemned China's remarks on Ladakh, stating that Ladakh has never been China's part in recorded history and Ladakh is an integral part of India. Prime Minister Modi virtually inaugurated 5 development projects worth around 3,350 crore rupees in Ladakh, covering airport infrastructure, strategic road connectivity, renewable energy and water conservation. Actor Imran Khan, best known for films like Jaane Tu Ya Jaane Na, Delhi Belly, Break Ke Baad, among others, recently participated in a protest at Mumbai's August Kranti Maidan, demanding the resignation of Chief Election Commissioner Ganesh Kumar. The actor, who is Amir Khan's nephew, was briefly detained by the police during the demonstration. Mumbai police has now issued a Leave India notice, directing him to leave the country by the 28th of this month. The Foreigners Regional Registration Office directing him, an American citizen holding an OCI card, to leave India by the 28th of this month. And the action follows a complaint by the BJP leader Kirat Somaiya, who alleged that the actor violated OCI rules by participating in a protest supporting the Kokro Janta Party. And we do have BJP leader demanding his immediate arrest and deportation. The Kokro Janta Party founder Abhishek Dipke questioned these restrictions imposed on the Bollywood actor Imran Khan after Mumbai police issued him a Leave India notice. And he also said, along with Neha Bora, addressing a press conference, questioning the restrictions imposed on protests in Delhi and the deployment of security forces over demonstration linked to Chief Election Commissioner Ganesh Kumar. Ladies and gentlemen, I have plenty more news and we'll get it to you in the next hour of the program. Stay with us right here on the Fun Asia Network.
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As we move on with this hour of the program, of course, I'll have the world news coming up for you, and we'll do that in the half-hour segment. But want to remind Irving to get ready for a taste of Punjab at Punjab by Page 3. 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

0: This is Fun Asia Radio, the world news read by Shabnam Madgill. 32 children and a teacher have been killed and dozens injured when the roof of a school in northern Pakistan has collapsed this morning. Heavy overnight rainfall caused the roof of a two-story building at the Al-Khair Public School in the city of Peshawar to become unstable and later collapse. The deceased children range in age from 6 to 14, according to the Lady Reading Hospital in Peshawar, where the victims were taken, and a 25-year-old woman also listed among the fatalities. Some children still trapped in the rubble, and rescuers are working to reach them. Around 50 were injured, according to these figures from the hospital. Several remain under medical observation, and local residents were among the first to reach the scene, and rescue workers arrived within minutes and are working on rescuing as many as they can. 33 people at the moment have been killed, including 32 students and a female teacher, when the school roof collapsed in the provincial capital's Afridabad area. Deputy Prime Minister and Foreign Minister Ishaq Dar said the Prime Minister Shahbaz Sharif has taken serious notice of this incident, as he offered his condolences to the bereaved families. And President Zardari also expressed profound shock and grief over the tragic school incident in a statement. The U.S. military has developed new strike plans that include potentially using the so-called mother of all bombs to target Iranian energy infrastructure and nuclear sites should President Trump give the order to resume combat operations either before or after the midterm elections. Using the MOAB, the Massive Ordnance Air Blast Bomb, the largest non-nuclear bomb in the U.S. arsenal for the first time in the conflict with Iran, would mark a notable escalation, even though there are doubts over how effective it would be in accomplishing any of President Trump's stated strategic objectives or tipping the balance of the war. The Saudi-led coalition battling the Iran-backed Houthis in Yemen have said this morning that they had intercepted a cruise missile over the Medina region in western Saudi Arabia. Medina is the second holiest city in Islam after Mecca, and we do have a container ship and a dry bulk carrier that both sank near the Strait of Hormuz in the past 24 hours after being hit by projectiles in separate incident. Attacks around the waterway have surged over the past 10 days, with Iran saying it is stepping up strikes in response to the U.S. blockade of its ports and tougher sanctions introduced last month. Ships remain exposed to indiscriminate attacks in the Strait of Hormuz, even if they try to hide their journey by switching off their tracking systems. Israel has said that commercial goods will no longer enter the Gaza Strip, cutting off a key source of food and shelter supply for the war-torn territory as hungry Palestinians face the approach of winter. The Israeli military body that oversees humanitarian affairs in Gaza have announced the suspension of commercial goods in a statement yesterday. And an unprecedented barrage of Ukrainian drones has hit Russia, grounding flights and hammering vital infrastructure to bring home the cost of President Putin's brutal war. In an extraordinary overnight display, a massive aerial assault involving nearly 500 long-range attack drones forced Moscow's aviation authorities to completely freeze operations, stranding travelers and exposing severe vulnerabilities in the Kremlin's air defense network. Ukraine has resumed its attacks on Russian refineries with a strike at an installation in the Ryazan region after Ukrainian President Zelensky voiced his anger at a dangerous withdrawal of U.S. intelligence. Tech billionaire Elon Musk called for President Zelensky to go as Ukraine's president, as Kyiv raised doubts over U.S. support for the war-torn country. Starlink satellites operated by Elon Musk's SpaceX provide high-speed internet, something modern war relies on. For Ukraine, it is vital for communications on the battlefield and effective drone warfare. You're listening to the World News on the Fun Asia Network. Pope Leo XIV has thanked fellow Catholics for their prayers in his first message since he underwent surgery for lung cancer in Rome. He was diagnosed with pulmonary adenocarcinoma, a common type of lung cancer, during a 90-minute surgery in Rome, wherein doctors removed the lower lobe of one of his lungs. And his recovery is, I quote, proceeding as expected by his doctors. He was able to walk around his quarters in the hospital, and the Vatican spokesperson said the pontiff jointly conducted mass with other priests in a room specially set up on his floor. U.S. Ambassador to India Sergio Gore said the two countries had wrapped up the major items on their trade deal agenda, with negotiations moving at an incredible pace. The much-awaited India-U.S. trade deal cleared its first phase and moved to the legal drafting stage, according to Commerce and Industry Minister Piyush Goyal. And he said that the pact would be operationalized once India gains a competitive advantage over its peer countries. Thousands of U.S.-based Indian techies are returning to India to a job market that does not offer similar salary levels, but the number of such returnees is increasing as visa uncertainties weigh under the Trump administration. As the number of these technology professionals returning from the U.S. continues to rise, India could be heading towards a reversal in the movement of talent between the two countries. The Lay Apex Body, a major political and religious grouping of the Ladakh region, has today condemned China's remarks on Ladakh, stating that Ladakh has never been China's part in recorded history and Ladakh is an integral part of India. Prime Minister Modi today virtually inaugurated five development projects worth around 3,350 crore rupees in Ladakh, covering airport infrastructure, strategic road connectivity, renewable energy and water conservation. Actor Imran Khan, best known for films like Jaane Tu Ya Jaane Na, Delhi Belly, Break Ke Baad, among others, recently participated in a protest at Mumbai's August Kranti Maidan, demanding the resignation of Chief Election Commissioner Ganesh Kumar. The actor, who is Amir Khan's nephew, was briefly detained by the police during this demonstration, and Mumbai police have now issued a Leave India notice, directing him to leave the country by the 28th of this month. He is American citizen, and the Foreigners Regional Registration Office in Mumbai has directed him, because he's holding an OCI card, the Overseas Citizen of India card, to leave India by the 28th of this month. And this action follows a complaint by the BJP. BJP leader demanding his immediate arrest as well as his deportation. CJP, the Kokroj Janta Party founder Abhishek Dibke, has questioned these restrictions imposed on Bollywood actor Imran Khan. And the Supreme Court in New Delhi issued notices to Rahul Gandhi, Samajwadi Party chief Akhilesh Yadav and other protesters over their march to the apex court to protest alleged irregularities in the SIR of electoral rolls. The Supreme Court sought responses from the centre, the Delhi government and the Delhi police on this plea, challenging the denotification of Jantar Mantar as a designated protest site. Pakistan has recorded the highest score in South Asia on the 2026 Global Hunger Index released yesterday, reflecting a worsening food security crisis driven by economic instability, climate shocks and global conflicts. Only 7% of Pakistan's youth have access to formal technical and vocational training, against the regional average of 22%. And Prime Minister Shehbaz Sharif met the newly appointed Secretary General of the Makkah Defence Alliance and was briefed on the strategy to promote defence and strategic cooperation as a joint session of Parliament currently discussing two resolutions regarding the imposition of governor's rule and emergency in the Khyber Pakhtunkhwa area. And that's all I have.
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9: 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Because the best chicken in Dallas is finally in Irving. Crispy, juicy, bold. The chicken Dallas has been craving after Plano and Richardson. Sal's Hot Chicken is now in Irving, bringing the crunch, the flavor, and the heat. You heard chicken, we heard Sal's. Grand opening on 10th October.
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And here's a special bonus. You book at the show and you will qualify for a round-trip flight to Dubai and a luxury hotel stay for two. For more information, call Habib Mita. His number is 954-790-2620. 954-790-2620. Mark your calendars. This weekend, 17th and 18th at the Lux Hotel in Arlington. Marvin Das and Bindas Services are presenting the 6th Annual South Asian Food Festival. 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

0: That, ladies and gentlemen, is my show for today. Me Too's coming on right after me. It is 10 o'clock.
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it is 10:07 by the studio clock, and I do want to welcome you on Gupshup Gali with me too. Hello, namaskar, and a very good morning to all of you. Aaj ki tarikh 15 October, and we are in the middle, mid-month kehna chahiye, right? Of this month of October, ladies and gentlemen, कितनी जल्दी वक्त निकल रहा है इसका ये एहसास लेकर आता है. एंड फिलहाल जो वेदर हमारे लिए है वो है कि अभी फिलहाल 78 degrees for all of us, and get ready for a very chilly morning tomorrow. Wind gusts 40 plus miles per hour that we can be seeing tomorrow. All that coming up for you in a bit in much detail. पहले शो की शुरुआत तो की जाए.

0: 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And then comes Friday with all the drama in and brings in the fall weather. Well, let me finish with this day and then we will jump to tomorrow. There will be widespread showers and thunderstorms to the west and northwest of Dallas-Fort Worth area. Later today you can expect this, and some areas could see heavy rain, but DFW is unlikely to see much of anything during the day. So that's for you in the daytime, and tonight it brings a better chance for a few showers to slide into DFW. However, hamare jo better chance of rain hai still remains farther west that one can expect. A powerful cold front will roll in later tonight, aur hamare temperatures, so jo coolest air of the season aap dekhne wale hain so far, it is going to be tomorrow. To sweater, jacket, sab nikale for Friday. Going into Saturday, a very strong north wind can be expected tomorrow. Wind gusts over 40 miles per hour that you can expect. Temperatures will be quite cool tomorrow, and highs will stay in the 60s. Low will fall in the 40s to lower 50s for Saturday and Sunday morning. And temperatures will rebound next week with a chance of rain by the end of the week. Aaj ka high kuch 91 ke aaspaas hoga, aur low hamara tonight it is 59. Right now it is close to 80 degrees that we are at right now. This is Gupshup Gali with me too. Nostalgia Express pe agar aap sawar hona chahte hain to sunte rahe.
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So, ek baar number bhi bata dete hain. 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Studio ka number hai 972-235-5555. Well, this is Nostalgia Express, and hopefully that song, sort of evoked all the nostalgia that there is to R.D. Barman sahab. To unhi ke music mein ek aur gana yahan pe pesh karna chahti hoon, aur isi se related kuch baatein hamari is segment mein. It is, after all, Gapshap Gali with Meethu.

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Scroll stop stopping reels, yeah, eye-catching graphics to captions, content distribution and amplification across Funasia's radio, digital and community platforms. Relative aapko wo business ka complete wo content solution dega, sab kuch, all kind of help that you need to make a brand through social media posts, wo usme puri madad karne wale hain. Relative media, that's the name. So whether you need better content, stronger visibility, ya fir bigger audience agar aapko chahiye, to relative media can certainly help your brand stand out. 469-424-3188 is that number. Aap apne content audit ke liye aaj hi book kar lein ek slot. 469-424-3188. It's Relative Media powered by Fun Asia Network. 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It is Relative Media.

cutting costs in some departments, they are aggressively spending in others. The big news from their camp is that Netflix has secured exclusive streaming rights to all 104 matches of the 2030 FIFA World Cup in Spain and Andorra. Ye massive deal unke live sports expansion ka ek bahut hi bada hissa hai. Halanki Spain mein semi-finals aur final jaise major matches free to air bhi available rehne wale hain. It definitely looks to us like the platform is taking bold steps to sort of reshape its energy strategy and entire strategy and dominate live global sports world that they are going to do with the 2030 FIFA World Cup for sure. This is the Taza and News segment of Gapshap Gali with me too.

Every breath you take, every move you make, I will be there with you. What would I do without you? I want to love you forever and ever.

0: 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This is your afternoon drive time with सुनहरी किरण. और as promised, वक्त आ चला है जो मैं आपको कह रही थी, हमारे साथ स्टूडियो में एक बहुत ही स्पेशल गेस्ट मौजूद हैं. We are going to welcome her specially. ये है अक्टूबर का महीना. अक्टूबर इज ब्रेस्ट कैंसर अवेयरनेस मंथ, अ रिमाइंडर टू मेक योर ओन हेल्थ a priority. Even while caring for everyone else, you have to keep yourself abreast and updated with everything. Ladies, joining us today on Fun Asia Radio is Dr. Vanita Bagdure, a board certified internal medicine physician from Allen Internal Medicine, to talk about breast health screening and taking that first step. Welcome, Dr. Vanita. Thank you for coming.
1: Thank you so much, Kiran. Thank you so much for having us here. Always a pleasure. October is observed as the Breast Cancer Awareness Month. This is extremely important. This is one of the most common cancer-related causes, which is related to, you know, deaths annually. And when we talk about our South Asian community, especially in India, one in 28 women will encounter breast cancer issues. Mm-hmm. And in the United States, one in every 8 women will encounter breast cancer related issues, especially the invasive breast cancer. Why are we here? Why are we talking about this? Is because of two reasons. Number one, it has high mortality. India leads the world in total amount of annual breast cancer related deaths.
0: Wow.
1: Mm-hmm. Right? So that's important enough. That's enough reason to talk about it. And the second thing is early detection saves life. The most important message that I want to share today is simple, Kiran. Early detection saves lives, which is why we are here talking about it.
0: Right.
1: So what's breast cancer mainly? Mm-hmm. Breast cancer is a condition in which the breast tissue, certain abnormal cells in the breast tissue grow uncontrollably and can spread to the rest of the body, other parts of the body, causing metastatic cancer, causing other complications. So it is extremely important to diagnose and, you know, work on it, and early detection saves lives, as I said. We do want to talk about screening mammogram.
0: Absolutely. So, Dr. Vanita, at what age should women start mammogram? How often should they get themselves screened? And what should they do if the result comes back abnormal?
1: Right. So, United States Preventative Task Force recommends a screening mammography for every woman starting at the age of 40 and every 1 or 2 years after that. 40 to 74 is the age limit. But if you have a family history of breast cancer, let's say there is a patient whose mom, aunt, or any other females in the family have had a history of it, do not wait until the age of 40. Get it done earlier. So, but typically, screening mammography starts at the age of 40 and goes on till like 74. At the age of 74, mm-hmm. done every year or two, typically every 2 years.
0: All right. And then for women in our South Asian community who delay screening because of fear or embarrassment or, of course, cost-related issues, how can Allen Internal Medicine help them take their first step?
1: We here at Allen Internal Medicine are really focused on prevention, because mm-hmm. prevention is always going to be better than cure, right? Screening guidelines are extremely important. A screening mammography is typically covered by majority of the insurances, Kiran. So people who have insurance, if your provider wants to order a screening mammogram, there is $0 out-of-pocket cost.
0: Okay.
1: And for those, let's say they don't have insurance, that is not going to be an excuse. There are resources, there are places where they can, if they're eligible, they can still get the test done at a low cost in order to get the screening done. So anytime, first of all, you know, we always want to work on the fight rather than the fright. So the fear of getting a mammogram itself, women like Indian patient population, South Asian patient populations are extremely hesitant to even get a mammogram, even talk about it.
0: Yeah.
1: Like I open up the top, I discuss the topic of getting mammogram, and they say, no, not needed. So that hesitation has to go away. Screening mammogram is covered by majority of the insurances at the age of 40, and every female should get it done depending upon their age.
0: Absolutely. It should be a must on our notes and books rather than a choice.
1: Yes.
0: Of course.
1: Absolutely.
0: So, Dr. Meeta, what is the best way, if they want to get in touch with Allen Internal Medicine, what do you suggest is the best way?
1: Screening mammogram is a part of your yearly annual physical. So anytime you go to your provider, we here at Allen Internal Medicine, every time patient comes to us for their annual well visit, every female is going to be asked that question, have you had your mammogram? Mm-hmm. If they say yes, then every 2 years is your next frequency. And if they have not had one, we highly encourage them to get one done. And screening mammogram, like once they get the screening done, they come back to us, like if it's normal, well and good, we'll do it every 2 years and we'll continue to monitor. If it's abnormal, Kiran, not every abnormal mammogram is going to be cancer. That's another thing, that's a misconception amongst our patients. Mm-hmm. So it could be dense breast tissue, it could be a benign problem that needs further tests. When they come back, we order a diagnostic mammogram along with an ultrasound and further tests like MRI breast, and we dig in a little bit more detail to ensure that our patient is, we diagnose it right.
0: Absolutely. And to all of us or all of you who are listening, to schedule an appointment with Allen Internal Medicine, please call 469-649-9995. 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And also, they are located at 931 State Highway 121, Suite 4300, Allen. And they are accepting new patients, so you can definitely go there and be their new patient. Of course. So, Dr. Meeta, thank you so much once again for coming here. Last week, you were here talking about mental health. This week, you're talking about breast cancer awareness. I hope to see you every week talking about something new.
1: It is such a pleasure. We continue to serve our community, and, come visit us at Allen Internal Medicine, 469-649-9995. 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So please visit us. 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
0: There you go. Thank you for being in the studio with us.

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That is the voice of Grammy Award nominated hip-hop and soul singer whose debut album, The Way It Is, hit platinum status in 2005 and more fame with the reality family show, Jiska Naam Tha Family First. Today marks her birthday as well, October 15th, 1981, an R&B singer and somebody who was good friends with Tupac and MC Hammer as a teenager. Today we are celebrating her birthday as well. Happy birthday to Keisha Cole from the team here at Funasia and from Banda Bindas, taking you to Ek Naya Gana Aaya Hai, and I'm looking for that one. Let me see where that one went. So ye naya gana jo hai ji, this is called Jhumka Patola, and this is from Ye Prem Mol Liya. Today, 15 hours ago, the track came, and it's coming to you first on Funasia.

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0: 1977, this lady sang this song, and if you see her, she's so beautiful, so pretty, just like wow. And this song stayed on number one for 10 weeks, if you were to believe me. For now, it is time to talk about insurance, because Humaira Jumani joins us every time to give you an update on what's happening in the world of insurance. I know the important time for your annual insurance renewals are coming, especially for Medicare and Medicaid, and I think she'd like to talk about that, because that's the important topic of the hour. Good evening, Humaira ji. How are you, and what is today's insurance update?
1: Good evening. Finally, the annual enrollment period has been started from today, ending on December 7th. If somebody who is enrolled in Medicare Advantage plan or prescription drug plans, they can call me or my team and we can assist them. They can call us at 972-863-7772, 972-863-7772, or they can visit my website, senadainc.com, and get all the contact information.
0: 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Wahan pe aapko sari information mil jayegi, senadainc.com. And, you know, this is a great time if you have elder parents and if you haven't got them enrolled for Medicare or Medicaid, this is a golden opportunity. All right, coming back to Barista House, jo ki aapke liye khul chuka hai ji Frisco mein, from Denton mein shor aur acha khana khilane ke baad ab aa chuke hain ji aapke liye right here in 121 and Custer, bilkul uske intersection pe aapko milega. 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